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1: I found my feet again and now I need to teach them how to run. I found the beat I lost when you left in the chorus of a song.

Gra dla Was Radio Sochaczew. 94 i 9 FM. This one is dedicated to them heartbroken lovers.

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